0: call you, many, many things, you know. And that's the time, in the earlier times, it used to bother me that, you know, it is, they're inflicting pain on me by saying
1: this
0: thing.
1: You know why it used to bother us, actually? Because somewhere deep within, we used to think we are.
2: Yeah. Somewhere deep within, we didn't even know, actually. Hame pata bhi to nahi tha. I don't know myself. So, aap jo mere bare mein bologe, I'm going to take that only as the truth. And agar aapne mujhe kaha, jaise usne kaha ki aapne kaha you're a failure, suddenly I feel like a failure. Agar aapne kaha bahut acche ho, suddenly I feel very good. So then I'm just waiting for people to say nice things about me. And if somebody is not going to say very nice things,
1: everything goes down. Sameena, bahut kuch hua jo aapne apne mein parivartan kiya. Ghar parivar mein bhi definitely hona shuru hua hoga. Raaste mein ab
0: Now I feel that this is the way I want to go, and I want to work more because there is so much knowledge out there that I feel ke it's not enough time. I just hope that we don't run short of time. We have to, you know, get that should be in a hurry. That hume jitna gyan mil sake, yes, about us, about the divine. कि क्या है, फर्स्ट ऑफ ऑल तो समझ में नहीं आता था कि वो है कहाँ. जब हम उनको बुलाते तो है नहीं. एंड नाउ वी फील नो ही इज देयर, सो नाउ वी वांट टू नो मोर अबाउट हिम. इट्स लाइक यू हैव डिस्कवर्ड अ फ्रेंड बट यू वांट टू नो मोर अबाउट.
2: दैट्स द जर्नी. So that's what we try to do through this program, is introduce the two.
0: Yes.
2: You know, and then after that it's each one's own journey with him. Yeah. Absolutely. Yes, yes. So aapne introduction stage bhi cross ki aur relationship bhi start ho gaya hai. And now this relationship will only grow.
0: Yes.
2: Jitna aap us relationship mein time or energy invest karte hain, it's like any other relationship. Jitna time or energy aap us relationship mein invest karte hain, it will only take you further. How did this help in relationships?
0: My relationship with
2: anybody, with closest family.
0: Actually, my husband, let's talk about him. You know, the first realization that I got, you know, from one of the shows is that the fact that we are together as a couple is already predestined. कि हमें साथ में होना ही था, और हमें ये journey complete करनी है. You know, because divorces,
1: it is actually so important. But yeah. I'm, everything starts falling in place.
0: Yes.
1: First realization.
0: You know, with divorces at the rate that they're going, and you know you have another alternative, if this doesn't work, something else will work. But on the other hand, when I feel like this is the journey that I have to complete with him, then I spoke to my husband also, and then he started watching, and we both got involved at the same time, me a little bit more than him. We both realized that if this is the journey that we have to complete, then why not make it a beautiful journey? Then why fight and end it, and fight and go on with it, and daily cribbings and all? Why can't he change a little and I change a little? We have to make it work in such a way that we as a family collectively can have this journey which is together, and have events, have experiences that are enriching our lives.
1: And somewhere, Sameena, aapko kabhi ye lagta hai ki why you want to make him happy? Because it makes you happy.
0: Yes, it does. Now it does. Now it used to not be that way. I used to just do it because, okay, just to keep the shanti in the house. Kar lo, because nahi karenge to bahut tata tata hogi. To kar lo. Abhi nahi lagta, nahi, you know. And also if it is meant to be this way, if it is predestined.
2: Aapko ye nahi laga ki aapka focus ab shift ho gaya hai, and that's what's made all the difference.
0: Yeah.
2: See, it's the same husband, the same you. Married for how many years?
0: 24
2: years. So what is that one thought which changes because of which so many changes take place? See, we've talked about so many things changed, and not that we didn't know about these changes before. Ye sari baatein ki hame agar kisi ke liye kuch karna hai to khushi se karna hai bajaye ki theek hai kar lo, lekin andar hi andar hum dard create karte hain. 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Or you know, I'm not very happy with
0: resentment,
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